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See you at the bar, you was hardly talking. That's when I knew that your heart was scarring. Friends to lovers need a part to star in, like, wait, babe.

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1: Hemos puesto la versión karaoke. Estamos esperando que cante Julio Iglesias. 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Por favor, arranca un poquito, que la gente quiere escuchar a Willie Nelson, te quieren escuchar a ti, y estamos escuchando solamente la música. Claro, estaba lloviendo, que estaban saliendo las letras, y digo, ¿a que me arranco a cantar yo? Lo que pasa es que la canción, para mí, es demasiado potente. Venga, en directo, Willie Nelson, Julio Iglesias. Aparece Willie Nelson.
2: A few months ago I was in London, and when I turned the radio on, I heard a wonderful voice. And I said to my wife, I said, who is that singing? And she said, that's Julio Iglesias, the Spanish singer, who's become one of the most popular stars in the whole world. And I said, how could that be? I've never done a duet with him.
1: Está hablando Willie Nelson.
2: No, I'm just kidding.
1: Gorro de lana, dos coletas, dos trenzas. Barba.
2: And the story has a happy ending because we really did get together, and here's the result.
1: Venga.

heard somebody say just the other day how love made a round, people trying to